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People got worried over the land, just like the people in Japan. God told Elijah he'd send down fire from the sky. Sure don't know about the rainbow sign, won't be water but fun.

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Here's my white feather hawk-tailed deer hunter. 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Likes to push me on the screen, John Deere mower. I know you wish you had a man like him, it's such a bummer. When I met him, like an arrow, like a bird in the heart, like a sparrow.

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I know I'm broken, but just gonna leave me sitting here with my jaded heart showing. Damn. 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You see, I stepped up to her, y'all. 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She dug it around. 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

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Feel like slapping my pistol in your face. Know some lonesome graveyard gonna be your resting place. Well, I'm

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and higher, and it burns, burns, burns. 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